0: Zella Langley, 106.7 KJO Country. And Chu's in Texas, the drive at 5. We're back with George Burge in less than 60 seconds right here.
1: 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Semi versus wooden electric pole, road 224 just south of Avenue 112 south of Porterville. Two more, Avenue 192 just west of road 180 northwest of Porterville. Up north, two vehicles tied up East Clinton and North Chestnut. Two more, northbound 99 just south of Jessen. Just south of Jensen, collision on southbound 99 just north of Floral Selma. Two vehicles south Zediger Avenue at East Dinuba. Two more, State Route 43 just south of Mountain View, south of Selma. Hit and run south Waldbeat, East Hamilton. And still working the collision northbound 41 just south of Shields. That's traffic. I'm Mike.

0: 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That's Move On 106.7 KJUG Country. 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
2: Traffic's brought to you by Kaweah Health. In the South Valley, there's a large dog laying in the middle of eastbound 190 just east of Plano, Porterville. Look out for the two vehicles tied up East Oakdale, just west of Hillman in Tulare. Semi versus a wooden electric pole on Road 224 just south of Avenue 112, south of Porterville. And up north, small pickup on fire at East Herndon at North Leonard, and still working the hit and run South Waldby at East Hamilton, Fresno. That's traffic.

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3: The weekend is upon us. Good afternoon, South Valley. Happy Friday. The heat advisory expired last night, and we're staying in triple digits, though, one more day. High temperatures today will be at or close to 100 degrees. Mostly clear tonight. Breezy at times. Noticeably cooler, too, with highs in the low to mid-60s. Stronger winds coming in Saturday afternoon will keep the cooling trend going. Highs around 95. Stronger winds continue through Sunday. You can expect a big drop in temperatures as a result. I'm talking mid-80s. For Porterville, expect an overnight low of 67, Saturday's high 95, Hanford's overnight low 64, and on Saturday also 95 degrees. With the Central Valley's most accurate forecast, I'm KC24 Chief Meteorologist AJ Fox.
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3: The weekend is upon us. Good afternoon, South Valley. Happy Friday. The heat advisory expired last night, and we're staying in triple digits, though, one more day. High temperatures today will be at or close to 100 degrees. Mostly clear tonight. Breezy at times. Noticeably cooler, too, with highs in the low to mid-60s. Stronger winds coming in Saturday afternoon will keep the cooling trend going. Highs around 95. Stronger winds continue through Sunday. You can expect a big drop in temperatures as a result. I'm talking mid-80s. For Porterville, expect an overnight low of 67, Saturday's high 95, Hanford's overnight low 64, and on Saturday also 95 degrees. With the Central Valley's most accurate forecast, I'm KC24 Chief Meteorologist AJ Fox.
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9: 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None. 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You can put like two trees worth of apples in there. But no, you can't put pumpkin spice in it. Dirt bikes and street bikes, none of them. Honda, Kawasaki, Suzuki, Yamaha, none of them run on pumpkin spice. How about a personal watercraft? None of them ran on pumpkin spice. I'm not even sure you could drive them on a giant pool made out of pumpkin spice. Something to do with the spiciness. And none of the quads run on pumpkin spice either. But they do have a lot of accessories, and you could get a helmet that looks like a pumpkin, gloves, jackets, everything.

0: parts and service, anything you need. So come by GA Motorsports this, I was going to say fall, but we don't use that word when we're talking about motorsports, this autumn on the corner of Burke and Mineral King in Visalia. Now you know, let's go.
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8: USDA is planning to spend $57.5 million on fresh citrus. That can mean a boost for growers here in Tulare County. The Agricultural Marketing Service says the Section 32 purchase will include $20 million for oranges, $12.5 million for grapefruit, and $25 million for mandarins. 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The group has been pushing to keep fresh citrus a priority in the program. With Tulare County being one of California's major citrus production regions, local growers could see benefits from the additional market for their fruit, especially with a large investment in mandarins.
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Today is the 25th anniversary of a day we will never forget. It's B-Dub. For months, nobody knew who the man in the red bandana was. Then his mom read the newspaper. This story that came out of September 11, 2001 will give you goosebumps. That's next.

Nobody knew who the man in the red bandana was. Then his mom read the newspaper. This story that came out of September 11, 2001 will give you goosebumps. That's next.

0: Today marks 25 years since September 11th at B-Dub, and one story I always come back to is Wells Crowther. Wells was 24, working on the 104th floor of the South Tower. After the plane hit, survivors remembered a stranger appearing through the smoke with a red bandana covering his face. He found a working stairway, let injured people down, then went back up again and again. Wells never made it out. Months later, his mother read survivors describing this mysterious man in a red bandana and immediately knew. Her son had carried one since he was a little boy. 25 years later, that bandana is in the 9/11 Museum. A little piece of red cloth that tells you everything you need to know about who Wells Crowther was.
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killing me. Today marks 25 years since September 11th, and here's the number that stopped me. About 100 million Americans are now too young to remember that day. To them, 9/11 is what Pearl Harbor was to us with our grandparents. For those of us who watched it happen, it doesn't feel like history. We remember where we were, the TV, the phone calls, the silence afterwards. But after 25 years, never forget means something different. It's not just remembering anymore. It's making sure the people who can't remember still know.

0: honoring those that lost their lives and those that made it out on September 11, 2001, Stanley Pramnath was trapped on the 81st floor of the South Tower after United Flight 175 hit the building. Then through the wreckage, he heard Brian Clark. Brian didn't know Stanley. Different companies. They'd never met, as a matter of fact. But Brian heard somebody calling for help and went toward him. He pulled Stanley free, and together they found a stairway still passable from above the impact zone. They walked down 81 floors and made it outside before the tower collapsed. Only a tiny handful of people escaped from above the impact zones that morning. Stanley and Brian were two of them. 25 years later, they're still friends. They call each other blood brothers. On a day when we remember the worst of humanity, I think it's just as important to remember how many complete strangers showed us the best of it. Later on, later on,
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0: Derek Carr, you're retired. What are you doing here?
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done to us on September 11th. I want to remember what people did for each other. Firefighters climbed stairs. Strangers carried strangers. Boat captains crossed the harbor. People donated blood, opened their homes, stood in lines asking one question: what can I do? The worst of humanity showed up 25 years ago today, and then millions of ordinary people answered it with the best they had.

Dierks Bentley is putting on a Nashville show where the goal isn't a chart topper. It's getting innocent people home. That's next in the breakdown brought to you by Boot Barn Keep West.

0: country music. 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
1: Not that you needed another reason to love Dierks Bentley, but he's headlining a new benefit concert in Nashville called Justice Jam on October 27th. He's teaming up with the Tennessee Innocence Project, which provides legal help for people who've been wrongfully convicted. This is pretty cool. Pearl Jam guitarist Mike McCready is also performing with the Washington Innocence Project involved as well. The whole idea is using music to help people who've basically run out of options in the legal system. And imagine spending years behind bars for something that you didn't do. There's no way to give somebody that time back, but you could fight like hell to make sure they don't lose another day. That's your breakdown.
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quarter century has passed since September 11, 2001. Think about that. Kids who weren't even born when the towers fell are adults now. Some are married. Some have kids of their own. They know that morning only through videos, pictures, and stories, which means those of us who remember it have a different responsibility now. For years, we said never forget. Now part of our job is making sure the next generation understands exactly what we're asking them to remember.

0: afternoon.
1: I know it's a Friday. I know we're getting ready to start our weekend. But today's show is a little bit different, a little bit more somber with the occasion today being the 25th anniversary of the attacks on the World Trade Center and the Pentagon in Shanksville, Pennsylvania, September 11, 2001. And of all the things said inside the World Trade Center that morning, one sentence has stood the test of time. That's next.

0: It's B-Dub today sharing some of the stories that came out of September 11th, 2001. Richard Eichen was working on the 90th floor of the North Tower. When the plane hit 25 years ago today, Richard and several coworkers started toward the stairs. But one woman, Lucy Gonzalez, was afraid to leave. She wanted to wait for rescuers. Richard told her, "We're not leaving anybody behind." So Lucy put her hands on his shoulders and they started down together. Around the 25th floor, she couldn't keep going. Richard eventually carried her. They made it outside just minutes before the North Tower came down. We're not leaving anybody behind. 25 years later, maybe that's one of the most important things we can remember about that day. Not just what happened to us, what we did for each other. Later on, later
1: on, later on, later on. 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

0: Karen Hester as Dolly. What you come in here looking like that? Plus Bells. And Nashville artist Tori Rose. 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

years since September 11, 2001. It's B-Dub sharing some of the stories that have come out of that dreadful day. The positive things that have happened. And if you have any of your own, feel free to message me. 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

been kind of a somber day, if I'm being completely honest with you. You know, just didn't feel like getting out and doing much. I don't know if it's the milestone year or just a reflection. I just felt like watching the ocean most of the day. And to be honest, that's exactly what I did. Sometimes you just got to watch the water.

0: after the towers were hit 25 years ago today, Lower Manhattan was effectively cut off. Hundreds of thousands of people headed toward the water. And then the Coast Guard put out a call. All available boats. And they came. Ferries, tugboats, tour boats, private boats, dinner cruise boats, professional captains and regular people who owned something that floated. They just kept loading people aboard. Within hours, hundreds of thousands had been evacuated from Manhattan by water. One of the largest maritime evacuations in history. Nobody cared who you were, where you came from, or what you believed. You needed help? Somebody reached out a hand. 25 years later, I wouldn't mind if we remembered a little more of that part of September 11th.
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0: Sharon Hester as Dolly. Why'd you come in here looking like that? Plus Bells. And Nashville artist Tori Rose. 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

Bryant is putting out a new album next Friday. He's going to be on with us in a couple weeks to talk about it. I got my weeks mixed up. I thought he was on next week. It's actually the week after. Our buddies in Low Cash, Preston and Chris, on with us all next week.

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That's next.

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Today at Ground Zero, they did something they've done every September 11th for years. They read the names. Because after 25 years, 9/11 can slowly become numbers, timelines, and history book paragraphs. But 2,977 isn't just a number. It was somebody's husband, somebody's daughter, somebody's best friend, somebody who was supposed to walk through the front door that night. That's why they still read their names every year in New York, because they were people before they ever became.

0: John Vigiano Sr. was a retired New York City firefighter. One son, John Jr., followed him into the FDNY. His other son, Joe, became an NYPD detective. On September 11th, both brothers responded to the World Trade Center. Neither came home. Their father later sat down with StoryCorps because he wanted people to know who his boys were. Not simply two names among thousands, two sons, two brothers, two guys with families and friends and people who expected them home that night. That's what can get lost when we say nearly 3,000 people. Every number had a name. Every name had a story. And 25 years later, somebody still misses every one of them. Later on, later
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0: Karen Hester as Dolly. Had to come in here looking like that. Plus Bells. And Nashville artist Tori Rose. 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
0: With Cahuilla Health and K-Jug Country. Turn it up. It's

most heavy show I think I've done. We've done some tough ones over the years, but this 25 years later, September 11th, 2001, remembering that and the stories that came and the inspiration that has come from it. 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
1: Dierks Bentley is headlining the very first Justice Jam October 27th in Nashville, and this one's got a pretty incredible mission behind it. Dierks is partnering with the Tennessee Innocence Project, which provides legal help for people who've been wrongfully convicted. Pearl Jam guitarist Mike McCready will perform too, with proceeds helping innocence organizations in Tennessee and Washington. And think about what that money can actually mean. For somebody sitting in prison for something they didn't do, this isn't just another benefit concert. It could help pay for the work that finally proves they shouldn't be there. That's a pretty powerful encore.
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0: starring Karen Hester as Dolly. Why'd you come in here looking like that? Plus Bells. And Nashville artist Tori Rose. 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
0: 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For Music City Now, coming from Nashville, Tennessee. 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
5: 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We know you're busy with Easter and March Madness close to wrapping up, but we're going to start off with our Spotlight Track of the Week. Justin Moore with a little Dierks Bentley in there. 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

Ticking starts us off our spotlight track of the week. It's Justin Moore, of course. And yes, Dierks Bentley's in there too. 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

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So Lee Brice now with Killed the Man. It's sponsored by Curb Records.

Bryce killed the man. What a twist from the title, right? It's sponsored by Curb. Okay, here's one from the adorable Alexandra K. Straight from the Heart is sponsored by BMG Nashville.

straight for the heart. Love it. It's Alexandra Kay, sponsored by BMG Nashville. Okay, let's turn to Kelsey Hart's Fireworks. It's sponsored by Curb Records.

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Fireworks. It's so good. It's Kelsey Hart. And it's sponsored by Curb Records. Okay, now we're going to turn to a song that's really beautiful. Listen closely to the lyrics. This is John Morgan's Kid Myself. It's sponsored by Broken Bow.

0: hid myself. It's John Morgan. It's beautiful, about growing up, and it's sponsored by Broken Bow Records. Back in a moment with Music City Now.
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0: 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Welcome back to Music City Now.
1: 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It's sponsored by Leo 33.

Water at a Wedding. What a story, huh? That's a great song. Graylin James on Music City now. It's sponsored by Nashville Harbor. So here we've got Ashley Cook up now. 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

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All right, here we go now with the Turnpike Troubadours, Heaven Passing Through. It's sponsored by Acondo.

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0: starring Karen Hester as Dolly. Why'd you come in here looking like that? Plus Bells. And Nashville artist Tori Rose. 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

sponsored by Leo 33. Now, this is a story song, and it's great. Graylin James, Water at a Wedding. Listen closely. It's sponsored by Nashville Harbor.

a wedding. What a story, huh? That's a great song. Graylin James on Music City Now. It's sponsored by Nashville Harbor. So here we've got Ashley Cook up now. The Hell You Are is sponsored by Big Loud Records. Yeah.

Ashley Cook, and it's sponsored by Big Loud. All right, here we go now with the Turnpike Troubadours, Heaven Passing Through. It's sponsored by Acondo.

Heaven Passing Through. It's the Turnpike Troubadours, of course, sponsored by Acondo. All right, let's go with Dustin Lynch up now. Easy to Love is sponsored by Broken Bow.

0: Dustin Lynch. It's so easy to love. And it's sponsored by Broken Bow Records.
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0: starring Karen Hester as Dolly. Why'd you come in here looking like that? Plus bells. 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
1: My name's John MacArthur and I work this dirt.
0: We'll play that song and more as I count down the week's top 30 with Lon Helton, Country Air Check. Right now, here's Lon with the week's hottest song.
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0: Kane Brown and the week's hottest song, Woman. Later, we'll find out if Kane's got another number one to go along with that woman on Country Countdown USA. Each week, I'm joined by a top country star who gives me hand counting down the hits. Along this week is Hardy. How are you?
1: I'm good, man. Wonderful.
0: I guess we should say happy birthday.
1: Yeah, thank you, dude.
0: At least happy birthday weekend, right?
1: Yeah, man. I'm a birthday month guy, for sure.
0: Oh, are you really?
1: I try to be.
0: The whole month of September?
1: Yeah.
0: But September 13th is your birthday, right? And how old?
1: 36.
0: 36.
1: It's easy to remember because I was born in 90, you know, so it's like it ends in a zero, so I don't have to do too much math.
0: So much going on with you. I did notice you had a couple months off here between late June and late August. And
1: yeah, not as much going on.
0: Well, I want to talk about what you did then.
1: Yeah,
0: took a pretty cool trip.
1: My wife and I went to Japan.
0: Yeah.
1: For basically 10 days.
0: God, that's so great.
1: It was amazing. It's really cool to see, like, how other people live. And mm-hmm. like, you can do that in the U.S. And obviously, I mean, that opened my eyes, really, when I started traveling just in the U.S. to just kind of see how different cultures and different parts of the country. But that is a whole nother level over there, man.
0: Yeah,
1: and it's so cool to just see how people live and the way that they treat people and the way that they just respect cleanliness and order. And I don't know, man, it was a very cool culture to observe, for
0: well,
1: sure.
0: I think there's nothing better than travel for that reason. So much to talk about with you. A lot to talk about with MacArthur, especially because this song, and I'll tell you later how I got it early from one of the guys who were singing it. He sent it to me, and it just knocked me out. And so I got a lot of questions about that, because you haven't been here since it's been out. So many things to do with Hardy. We'll get to all of it, but first, though, we got to get the countdown started. Here's number 30. This is Cody Johnson and Horseback.
2: He's a ranch hand in a pinch, man. Hotter than the red on the cattle brand. Because she's a gold digger with a quick trigger. A cast iron skillet.

0: horseback.
1: Cody Johnson leading off the week's top 30 with Horseback. Hardy is along as my countdown co-host this week. And of course, you're an artist who sings a lot of songs that you've written. But you also have had a lot of cuts by other country singers. One example I want to talk about is Be Her by Ella Langley. When Ella was in here as my co-host, she was just talking about writing that song with you.
2: This song is very personal to me. I wrote it with three guys, which is funny. And they fought me a little bit on repeating Be Her so many times in the chorus. But I told him, I said, it's easy to remember. It feels so fun to sing. Like, I enjoy singing that song to myself. But I spoke my truth in those verses. And it was fun to tell those guys, you know what I mean? And the way that song came out, we wrote it in like 30 minutes.
1: But you said the guys you wrote with kind of fought you on that a little bit.
2: They didn't know if maybe that part was too repetitive in the top of the chorus. And we tried a couple times, and I kept trying to like convince them that, no, I want to say it that many times because it's different. You know what I mean? There's a million choruses with so many words in it. Let this be one on my record. It's like an anthem.
3: I didn't fight her too hard on it.
1: Good idea.
3: Yeah, I knew this song was a hit before. I mean, literally before we even finished it. We wrote this even before Ella blew up even bigger than what she already was. I mean, she was big, but I think she was still on, like, Weren't for the Wind, technically, when we wrote this song. Mm-hmm. And obviously with Choosing Texas and just in general, her whole thing, she has just completely exploded. And but yeah, I mean, I'm very thankful that Ella has taken a liking to write with me. I really love being creative with her, and she's a very good writer.

Ella Langley with a number one from earlier this year, that is Be Her. One of the writers on that song is my co-host Hardy. As we get back to the countdown at 29, it's Chase Matthew and Holding It Down.

0: Chase Matthew, number 29 this week, holding it down. I am Lon Helton, and coming up, my co-host Hardy gives us the inside story behind the current hit from Blake Shelton. Country Countdown USA.
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0: Nicole Wetzel and Ella Langley entering the countdown at number 28 with Jaded. We're counting them down here with Hardy. And up next is yet another song you had a hand in writing. It's called Let Him In Anyway from Blake Shelton. And when Blake was in here as my co-host, he told me the story of how he got this song.
1: I got a text from Hardy, and I got to thinking, man, I wonder if someone sent me this by accident, because it's such a personal sounding song and lyric that you start thinking, man, I wonder if somebody, Hardy must have lost a best friend, you know, and wrote this song or something. And so when you reached out to me, I thought he was going to say, dude, I don't know how this happened, but you can't have that song, you know. And he told me, he said, no, I was checking to make sure that you're recording it.
2: Yeah, that was true. When it comes to address kind of what he said, I have Give Heaven Some Hell, and that's like a song that I had that was on on the radio. That's kind of my song that is about losing somebody that you love. This song was very similar, and you know, if somebody would have the song, I would like to give that moment, you know, a similar moment to somebody else, I guess is the best way to put that. And so since I know Blake, I sent him the song, and I was like, hey, is this for real? And he was like, yeah, dude, it's definitely for real. And anyway, I'm really glad that it's I've noticed that it's really picking up speed, not only on radio, but like it has a big online presence, and people are streaming it and talking about it a lot. And at the end of the day, that's the most important thing, that it's reaching people.
0: It's reaching a lot of people. It's at number 27 this week. Blake Shelton, Let Him In Anyway. Ain't it?

0: Blake Shelton at number 27, Let Him In Anyway. Hardy is this week's co-host, one of the writers on that song, and you want to talk a little bit more about Blake.
1: Very thankful for Blake, man. He's been a huge champion of mine.
0: You guys have had some success together.
1: We have. I think...
0: Well, since you won't mention it, I will. God's Country.
1: God's Country, that's right. And then I've only written failed singles for him since then. So I've had... I think this is my fourth Blake single.
0: Really?
1: So I'm crossing, yeah, I had the follow-up to God's Country, Hell Right, and then I wrote Come Back as a Country Boy, mm-hmm. which they both got close, but they didn't ring the bell, you know, so I'm hoping that this one goes for our sake. But, man, no, Blake was a huge inspiration to me in how I write songs. In what way? Well, he cut songs that I loved. I know Blake doesn't write a lot of his own stuff, mm-hmm. but the songs that he cut were songs that I love. I mean, Hillbilly Bone, he had an ear for really great songs, and so that was always very inspiring to me to want to write songs that Blake Shelton thought were cool, of that caliber.
0: Well, obviously he loves the songs, you're right. I mean, he's cut so many of them. I'm going to go back and get one that was a huge hit for Blake Shelton, God's Country.

0: Blake Shelton is number one from 2019, God's Country. I'm Lon Helton, and coming up, my co-host Hardy spends his summer vacation in Japan. Country Countdown USA.
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0: Russell Dickerson once again at number 26, Worth Your Wild. Hardy is my countdown co-host, and we talked a little bit earlier about your trip to Japan.
1: Yes, sir.
2: I think I told you my son sent me a picture of you and Callie in kimonos.
1: Yeah. So I begged her not to post it. I literally just didn't go online for like 5 days after that because I just was like, I did that. That was a love language gift for my wife because I would not be caught dead in one of those. But I did that for her and I enjoyed it. And she very much enjoyed it and it made her very happy.
0: And you mentioned before you were struck by the cleanliness and the culture.
1: Yeah. The culture over there is just so different. And it's not to knock any other culture, but people are very quiet. They're very kept to themselves. Respectful, bowing is a big thing, like serving people. Like a lot of Japanese people, especially in the food industry, like you can tell that they love to serve, like they live to serve. It's not an inconvenience to serve you in any sort of service industry over there. It's like their pleasure, truly. And I just think that's the coolest thing ever. Plus, just not to mention that Japan is just cool. Yeah. I mean, I could go on and on.
0: Yeah, well, before you go on anymore, I do want to get back to the countdown. Although I do want to hear a lot more about your trip to Japan. We'll do that with Hardy after number 25. Here's Luke Combs, Rethink Some Things.

0: Luke Combs up a couple to number 25, Rethink Some Things. My co-host this week is Hardy, is talking about your trip to Japan, which just sounds so neat. Curious, did you try any food over there maybe
1: Man,
0: that you didn't have over
1: if you
0: here?
1: Name it, I ate it, dude. Me and Callie are very adventurous eaters, and I think this Japan trip crowned me a more adventurous eater than Callie, which I never thought would be possible. But whole fried sardine, you know, fish for breakfast where you got to eat the whole thing and all that, I was down for all of it. I ate literally everything. The sushi hype over there is crazy. It doesn't matter where you go. I mean, it really doesn't matter where you go. It's all amazing. Uni, which is like sea urchin, which is, you know, that's kind of my thing. It's delicious. Tons of fish. That was like and that's kind of my thing. But man, everything was great. And we had ramen and we had a lot of sushi and like katsu and like the stuff that's pretty common. But yeah, there was some adventurous stuff in there.
0: Man, it sounds like such a great time. Good for you. I have to get back to the countdown here at 24. Here's Dustin Lynch and Easy to Love.

0: Dustin Lynch at number 24, Easy to Love. I'm Lon Helton, and coming up, The Making of MacArthur. That's the current hit from my co-host, Hardy. Country Countdown
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0: Hudson Westbrook is up one at number 23 with Painted Pretty. Hardy is my countdown co-host this week, and I always love to catch up with my guests' families. And last time you were here, I think it was in March, and your daughter had just turned one.
1: Yeah, she's a year and a half now, man. Full force. You can talk to her already. It's crazy. I mean, you can communicate with her. Do you want this? Yeah. Do you want this? No. She knows how to ask for stuff now. It's kind of getting, it's always been fun, but now that you can communicate, like actually communicate with your child, it's like the coolest thing ever, you know? We're learning music and stuff now.
2: Really?
1: She'll sit in the back of the car on the way home and just make up little songs and stuff like that. I mean, it's...
2: That is so cool.
1: It is very cool. I'm fully in love with my daughter. It's awesome.
0: The other life-changing thing is when they become like fully mobile.
1: Oh my gosh, dude. Well, she's

0: running around.
1: Yeah, that's what I mean. When they become fully mobile, it is like total game changer.
0: It is. It's on. But, you know, at the same time, I kind of enjoy it more than the crawling phase. Crawling is weird because, like, you can't really see their head when they're crawling around the rooms. You don't really know where they go. If you're cooking supper or something, you have to kind of look around but now she's just right up under me or mom or Callie just tugging on us, you know, and it's so fun, man. It's so fun to hear her little footsteps in the morning running around, but everybody's doing great.
1: Super. That's great to hear. As we get back to the countdown with Hardy, we're 22. Here's Graylin James, Water at a Wedding. Well,

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5: 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I'm Hardy, here this week with Lon Helton.
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0: John Party again at number 21 with Boots Off. Hardy is this week's Countdown co-host, and up next is the current hit from Jelly Roll. And before we talk about this song, Jelly and Shaboozy actually came in together here to co-host the Countdown. Such a highlight for me. But they each wanted to talk about you.
1: I had to meet Hardy, man. Hardy's dope. Honestly, every writer's favorite artist. You know what I mean? Every producer's favorite artist, too. So,
2: no, dude, he's the dude. Hardy is amazing.
1: Have y'all made some songs together, right?
2: Oh, for sure. We got one on my new album. We got one we wrote together on the new album. It's crazy.
1: Yeah.
2: One thing I love about Hardy is working. Man, Hardy is a working dude. He's like you, man. He's like Laney. Like, I got three or four of us are hard to track down. He still comes home and keeps a writer schedule like he's just a writer. It's crazy. So he's like a real musician, does the dad thing, does the husband thing pretty well. He's killing that. And then he comes home and he's like, his calendar is full of rights. It's like so fun, man.
3: Yeah. I don't know how he knows that, but he knows it, dude. No, it's very true. That's cool of them to say that stuff. Well, Jelly, yeah, man, I have his current single, Hands Up. It was a shock when I got the call that I had the next Jelly Roll single. I was just like, really?
0: Why? Why was it a shock?
3: I don't know. Sometimes you just like, it's kind of like the Ella thing a little bit. Like, the album has like a bunch of similar writers, and then like, you know, they might cut a random one over here, and that's usually not the single, and that mine just happened to be.
0: Yeah.
3: I don't know. That one just seemed like, for whatever reason, it kind of came out of nowhere. I wasn't expecting it at all.
0: Yeah, we're talking about this song from Jelly Roll. It's number 20, Hands Up.
2: Damn it.

0: Jelly Roll once again at number 20 with Hands Up. This week's Countdown co-host is Hardy. We now come to your song at number 19. And got to talk a lot here about MacArthur. Eric Church actually sent me this song.
1: Really?
0: And I just went crazy because it's such an amazing piece of work. But take me through the evolution of this song, beginning with the idea.
1: Sure. So I had a Zoom write scheduled with the writers Jameson, Rogers, Chase McGill, Josh Thompson, and myself. And long story short, I completely stand on the shoulders of Chase McGill. He was the guy that was like, what if we did like John's verse and chorus, and then we jump to like his son, and we make this whole thing about how this family is passed down this farm for generations. You know, he is the one that really made the idea come to life, and we loved it. And I feel like once we nailed that, we wrote the song like really quickly, and we worked up a little demo, and then got a little bold. And I knew Eric, like I had known Eric at this point, and he and I had shared song ideas, had never really written a full song together, or anything like that. But I texted Eric and I said, "You and I should do this together, and we should get Morgan to do it too." And it's almost like he listened to the song and then immediately texted me, because it was like 3.5 minutes later. He said, "Dude, I'm in." So I sent it to Morgan, same thing, and then the three of us got in a group text together and decided on Tim and sent it to Tim, and it was a yes. And I mean, the rest is history. We just kind of got lucky there.
0: Yeah, Tim really is such a great addition to the song. I do have more questions about it. First, we're going to hear it, though. Here's my co-host, Hardy, along with Eric Church, Morgan Wallen, and Tim McGraw, 19, MacArthur.

0: happening October. I just kind of shot my shot, and you know, you miss all the shots you don't take. So I just sent it to him, and I said, "Hey, Eric is in, Morgan is in. Would you want to do this?" And he just was like, "Absolutely!" And sending me texts like after the song comes out, like, "Thank you so much." I'm like, "Bro, what are you talking about?" You know, but it was really cool, man. And it's a testament to younger people, younger artists, if they've got something they believe in, to shoot your shot, man. You never know what'll happen.
1: Well, you took your shot, and it sure turned out great. And I do want to talk some more about MacArthur as we get along. We'll do that with my co-host Hardy. Right now, back to the countdown at 18. Here's Dan and Shay, Say So.

0: Dan and Shay at number 18, Say So. I'm Lon Helton, and coming up, Tucker Wetmore has a personal message from my co-host, Hardy. Country Countdown
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0: Riley Green in number 17, Think Is You Drunk.
1: Hardy Long is our co-host this week. We talked earlier about Tucker Wetmore being on some of the shows you're doing for the rest of this year. And he was just in here telling me that he spent part of the year on the road with you. And I actually asked him, I told him you were coming in the next week and asked if he had any messages for you.
2: Oh, gosh. Hardy, man, my golf game's getting better. We need to hit the links soon.
1: Does that mean it's gone from good to great or bad to decent or decent to good?
2: It's gone from bad to maybe he can... shoot.
1: Not embarrassing.
2: Yeah, maybe you can shoot a good shot here and there. But yeah, man, Hardy, hope you're doing good. Hope the fam's doing good. Proud of you, man.
1: You guys written together?
2: Yeah, we wrote one song together, I want to say a couple months ago now. But other than that, we haven't really had the time to write together.
3: And Tucker's a good dude. I really enjoyed his company out there on the road, man. Yeah. Got a good crew. We played golf almost every day on the road, at least every Saturday. And man, he's good. I mean, he's only been playing a year. You can just tell he's an athlete. Like, he's got a good swing and had some really good holes. Of course, I played terrible. He probably beat me. I played horrible. But he's a really good hang, man. Tucker's got a great head on his shoulders. Very kind. Just cares a lot, you know, about people, about himself and his career. And I wish nothing but the best for him, man. I think Tucker's a really, really good dude.

0: Tucker Wetmore is recent number one brunette. Hardy is my co-host this week, and as we get back to the countdown, up next is Ella Langley. And we talked earlier how you're one of the writers on her huge hit, Be Her. You've been around her a long time. How do you explain Ella?
1: I don't know. I don't even know. It feels so weird. It feels like the obvious answer is that she's like the total package and she's really talented, but I just stand by some people. I mean, sometimes you just are chosen that it's your time to be a star, and some people just have it and they just, it just happens to some people. She knows herself. So she gets it and she knows exactly what to say and exactly how to say it and the melody. And she seems like she's very inspired and very in the pocket with her creativity right now.
0: Oh man, she really is. I mean, she has 3 songs in her top 30, including this one at number 16. It's Ella Langley, Loving Life Again.

0: Ellen Langley moving up 3 to number 16, Loving Life Again. I am Lon Helton, and coming up, the story behind the movie debut of my co-host, Hardy. Country Countdown USA.
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0: Lainey Wilson and John Mayer again at number 15 with Phone Keys Wallet. Hardy is my countdown co-host this week. Tell me about this movie. Have you already done this Glenn Powell movie that's coming out next year?
1: Yeah, it's...
0: Have you shot your part?
1: I shot the scene back in, I want to say it was like April. Man, and it's a funny scene, and it is so funny. I cannot wait for people to see it. But we basically... His character name is Aubrey, and me and another person, I don't know if I can give that away yet, but we pretty much catch him walking out of the bar, and we just start making fun of him. And so, like, it's just like a 5-minute scene of us just bullying him, and, like, Judd Apatow, who's, like, the director, is, like, feeding us lines to say, you know, from a microphone, like, way behind us, and, like... Just to do it at comedy, like, it was so hard to get through the scenes because the stuff he was saying was so funny. And, like, I'm like, damn, you want me to say that? And, like, man, I mean, I cannot wait to see the blooper reel because it felt like it could have taken 10 minutes and it took us an hour because we were all out. Even Glenn, like, I would say something and then his eyes would, like, you know, he'd be in character and then I would see it kind of start to break and then I just would start crying laughing. Anyway, it's very fun. I'm only in one scene, but I cannot wait to see the whole movie because it sounds awesome and it's going to be funny. I can't wait.
0: Yeah, I can't wait either to see your acting debut. And the movie we're talking about is called The Comeback King. It stars Glenn Powell, and it's out sometime next year. Getting back to the countdown here with Hardy. We're at 14. Zach John King, Get to Drinkin'.

0: Zach John King again at number 14, Get to Drinkin'. My Countdown co-host this week is Hardy. Current single, of course, is MacArthur. And it's not on any album as yet. So where are you with new music?
1: Yes, I have been in the studio. I've been writing. I have written 6 or 8 of the best songs I think I've ever written in my life in the last year. And they're all on this record. Or, you know, best is always subjective to who's listening to it. But I just think that this is... There's a group of songs on this record that are tough to beat for me, man. They're just so good, and I'm just very excited about it. I say record. I don't know exactly what's coming yet, but I have a concept, and it's very similar to something I've done in the past that was very popular. So that's all I can say. But yeah, new music is coming, man. A lot of it, and a lot of really good stuff. So I'm really excited about that.
0: But from where we are now talking this weekend, it's pretty close.
1: Yeah, it's very close. Closer than you might think.
0: All right. We can kind of keep tabs on when that new music might be coming at HardyOfficial.com. As Hardy and I get back to the Countdown at 13, it's Zach Top, South of Sanity.

0: Zach Top once again at number 13, South of Sanity. I'm Lon Helton, and coming up, my co-host Hardy is really looking forward to spending a little time in Mexico with Luke Bryan. Country Countdown
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I'm not even sure you could...

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0: starring Karen Hester as Dolly. 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

0: George Burge and Luke Bryan at number 12, Ride, Ride, Ride. Hardy is my countdown co-host this week, and actually, we're in between a couple of songs here by Luke Bryan, and I saw when I was looking at your schedule that you are signed up for next year's Crash My Playa.
1: First time ever.
0: Yeah, the only two I've seen so far are you and Thomas Rhett, so that's a pretty good start along with Luke Bryan, I would say.
1: Yeah, I'm excited. I've never done it. I've heard it's a lot of fun, and we're just going to fly in and do the show and fly out, which is probably good. Keep me out of trouble down there. But that is like right in the middle of like prime deer hunting season for Mississippi. So when Luke asked me to do it, I was like, dude, you know how important this is for me to leave the woods to do this. But no, I'm really excited to do it, and I love Luke. Luke is a guy that like. I might go a year without talking to him or see him, you know, and then we'll do an event together or something, and we'll just sit there and literally talk about hunting and fishing and watches and all that stuff. It's like we never left the room.
0: Hunting, fishing, loving
1: every day.
0: The latest from Luke Bryan. He's at number 11, Country, and She Knows It.

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6: This is Lauren Elena along with Chase Matthews.

0: Lorna Lane and Chase Matthew again at number 10 with All My Exes. Hardy is this week's Countdown co-host, and up next is Morgan Wallen, who of course is also featured on your current single, MacArthur. You guys have been buddies for a long time. Just has to be great to see everything that's happened to him.
1: Man, it's been a fun thing to watch. Mm. I started out with Morgan. We were high-fiving and jumping up and down when he was selling out a 500-600 cap room, and now he's literally selling 80,000 tickets a night sometimes, whatever that is. It's amazing to see that, but, you know, I truly mean this. We could go right now. I mean, I guess you would call this the height of his career. It doesn't really get much bigger than where he's at right now. We could go sit in a room together, and that dynamic would not have changed one bit from when we wrote More Than My Hometown back in like 2017. You know what I mean?
0: Yeah.
1: I value the fact that, like, we don't care that we're famous or, like, that's, you know what I mean, that somebody like Morgan is doing what he's doing. We care in a way that we're proud. I value that, man. It's a really special thing, and you look back at people like Willie and Waylon and just relationships like that, and it's cool to be just maybe a small part in the stamp of country music friendship history, you know.
0: And we're talking about Morgan Wallen, who's next at number 9 with Been By You.

0: Morgan Wallen up a couple of number nine, Been By You. Work on them down with Hardy. And, you know, a lot of my co-hosts have been here talking about your song, MacArthur, including Jordan Davis.
1: Man, that one, you talk about a gun put. I don't know the last time I've heard a song first listen and been like, good night. I don't know how you write it better. I mean, the lyric is unreal. The story of it is unreal. And then the idea to go with, hey, man, let's get four guys, let's get four generations to sing this. Mm. I really do believe that that's going to be, that song's going to be listened to for a very, very long time. And if there's one on this page that I wish that I would have had a hand on, MacArthur was it. And, dude, just four great guys. I love Hardy to death. And I'm super stoked that, this one's out there. They did a daggum good job on this one.
2: Cool. Appreciate that. I love Jordan, man. He's cool. He's a good dude. We wrote a lot this past year, and I really enjoyed it. Wrote a lot of good songs. I don't know if he's going to cut any of them, but we wrote them.
0: Yeah?
2: Yeah, he's just a really solid dude, man. He reminds me of a lot of my buddies from back home, which means we grew up, you know, the same way.
0: Right,
2: and
0: right.
2: I'm a big fan of Jordan. He needs to write me back, though. I sent him a song. He needs to listen to it and write me back. So if you could do that, I appreciate it.

A recent number one from Jordan Davis, Turn This Truck Around. This week's co-host is Hardy, getting back to this week's chart at number 8. It's Bailey Zimmerman, Chevy Silverado.

0: Bailey Zimmerman was number one last week with that song. Number eight this week, Chevy Silverado. I'm Lon Helton, and coming up, my co-host Hardy points out a few details that you may not know about his current song, MacArthur.
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0: John Morgan up one and hour seven with Kid Myself. Hardy is my countdown co-host this week, and want to talk some more about your current song, MacArthur. I mean, it just fascinates me so much. There's so many layers to it. And for instance, it's interesting to me that you've got four generations here.
1: Mm-hmm.
0: Three are Jays. And as you said, you go to Hunter.
1: Yeah.
0: Was that a conscious thing?
1: Like, it was subconscious.
0: We're not going to do that fourth J?
1: Yeah, you know, I've noticed that in the song. Completely did not notice it while writing it. But sometimes I think the subconscious can sneak some creative stuff in there. Because it is. It's very much like the three J's were much more proud of their family land. And you don't know about this Hunter guy, you know. I have thought about it before, but I can't. I'm not cool enough to think of that, like in the room. But you know, for the sake of creativity, we'll say that was intentional.
0: Well, like I say, sometimes I get just a little too innocent. But I thought it was, and just the casting, if you will, especially having the young rebel guy Hunter at the end. For Morgan to play that role, I think it was really, really brilliant. But then he comes around, too. Is that the
1: original
0: twist?
1: Yeah, if you've ever seen Inception or just movies where the ending is just a big question mark and you don't really know and you never will know, that's how we wanted to leave it. It just seems to be more, it's more fun to let the people decide where they, you know, they think the story is going to go from there. So yeah, he's got this contract drawn up to sell all this land or whatever. But he's got this voice, you know, deep in his head that's telling me not to do it or telling him not to do it. And then kind of we end the song, you know, and we don't really know if he does it or not. I wouldn't have it any other way. I think that's what makes a good story sometimes, is like just sort of letting your imagination run on what could have happened.
0: Well, here's the song we're talking about. It's my co-host Hardy, along with Eric Church, Morgan Wallen, and Tim McGraw, MacArthur.

0: My co-host Hardy, along with Eric Church, Morgan Wallen, and Tim McGraw. That's MacArthur. As I said, there are so many layers to this song that fascinate me. And another couple things I noticed. It seems to me that in the chorus, the person who sings the last verse is just kind of a notch above everybody else.
1: Mm-hmm.
0: Am I making that up?
1: No, that was real. And we made sure that every time that the harmonies themselves rang louder every chorus, mm-hmm. if you go and listen to mm-hmm. it, because it's like the ghosts of the past that are kind of singing it along with the person that's currently
0: alive. The whisper
1: in
0: the pines.
1: That was 100. That actually was intentional. That was an Eric thing, man. We were in the studio and he was real creative and we're all throwing out ideas, but he threw out that and I was like, that's genius. So yeah, that one was intentional.
0: That's cool. Yeah, the last thing on this is you gave yourself like the shortest line of all in a whole song.
1: Yeah.
0: And you don't even do the chorus after your line.
1: No, I don't. I've got like four lines. Didn't bother me a bit. I had no ego when it came to that. I mean, like, I just wanted the song to be correct and seem correct, and that, to me, was the right way to do it.
0: It's just so powerful. It really is. And we're talking about MacArthur with my co-host Hardy. Getting back to the countdown at 6, Ella Langley and Morgan Wallen, I Can't Love You Anymore.

0: Ella Langley and Morgan Wallen's 2 week number one, number six. This week, I Can't Love You Anymore.
1: I'm Hardy, here this week with Lon Helton. Coming up, Lon and I will have the week's top five.
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0: Kenny Chesney up one to number five. That is Carry On. Hardy is my co-host this weekend. While we were listening to Kenny there, you said you wanted to talk about him.
1: Kenny is just one of those guys, man. Like, you move to town. I mean, similar to Blake or like a Tim McGraw. He's just a legacy artist, man, and his songs will live forever. And I just think Kenny will have hits for forever. Kenny is just one of those untouchable when it comes to, like, you know, phasing out of their career to me. I think he's one of those guys. And again, that's because he's cut great songs. But Kenny is just has championed me in the last 3 or 4 years, and I'm just very thankful for it. He's very thoughtful, and he'll text and check in. And, you know, I had a number one with him with Take Her Home a couple of years ago. He has been nothing but extremely kind. You know, it's funny, he loves going to Venice. My wife and I went to Italy a couple years ago, and Venice was one of our stops, and he had some really great restaurant recommendations. And we sent him a selfie, and we were like, we're here, we're at the spot you told us to go. And at the end of the night, our server came up and was like, your tab has been covered. And he literally called the restaurant and paid for our meal just because he wanted to. I thought that was super cool. So
0: that's fabulous.
1: Yeah, Kenny's the man.
0: I think I did hear a story once about him falling in a canal.
1: He told me later that night. He was like, you know that canal y'all probably got in to go home? I was like, yeah. He's like, I had a little too much wine one night and fell into that canal. And I was like, damn, that's pretty cool.
0: I never know if I always figure about 50% of the stories I hear are actually true.
1: So he told me it came from him.
0: And we're talking about Kenny Chesney, who is there at number five, as Hardy and I get on to number four. Here's Taylor Swift. I knew it. I knew you.

Taylor Swift is up 3 to number 4. I knew it. I knew you. We're counting them now with Hardy as we get back to the countdown at number 3. Stella Lefty in Boston.

0: Stella Lefty again at number three, Boston.
1: I'm Hardy, here this week with Lon Helton. Coming up, Lon and I will have the number one song in the USA.
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The Vice Salia Home Expo is going on today. The doors aren't open yet, but I'm already here broadcasting live. We'll see you there.

0: Charlie Mornings, 106.7, K-Jug Country. We were talking about how babies, they kind of act like drunks. I mean, they slur their words. They can't walk.
1: Yeah.
0: There's a lot of similarities there.
1: You're trying to carry your little drunk friend everywhere. Yeah.
0: It's like having a drunk friend.
1: Yes.
0: You know what they should come up with is like AA for babies.
2: Sweetie. Sweetie, look at me. No, right here. Sweetie, look at me. Sweetie. Jesus Christ.
3: 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Do you have difficulty completing tasks? Is your speech slurred? Do you have difficulty walking? And using the bathroom without help? Do you drool?
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10: I hope you're having a wonderful Labor Day weekend, South Valley. It is certainly going to be a pleasant one weather-wise. Lots of sunshine, not a lot of heat. High temperatures will be in the upper 80s at the most, with overnight lows in the upper 50s to low 60s, and that forecast holds true right on through Labor Day Monday. The short work week will be getting back to hotter territory, but only the low 90s at most, which is still well below normal. There will be an increase in clouds for the valley and chances of showers in the foothills and mountains in the middle of next week. With the Central Valley's most accurate forecast, I'm KC24 Chief Meteorologist AJ Fox.
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Hey, 10 o'clock, this opens up. I'm here in Visalia at the Home Expo. This is going to be cool, man. You got everything set up from fountains to solar to kettle corn. 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

0: Valley Mornings, 106.7 K-Jug Country. We got a big show on Saturday, downtown Visalia, and there's a specialness to it because we are going to, well, Preston Cooper's playing and J.J. Brown. It's right there on Main Street and Garden
1: Plaza right there.
0: Little Plaza. And we ran into Lexi and Clay, and their son is on the Visalia Blues. And we've had a couple of the Visalia Blues on the air with us before.
1: Mm-hmm.
0: But we're talking to Lexi right now. Lexi, what did the boys do over the summer?
2: Started playing in mid-May. And from May until mid-August, they had a record of 46-2. So 46 wins, 2 losses. And that took us to, we got a bid to go to the Babe Ruth Cal Ripken World Series in Branson, Missouri.
0: Wow.
2: So we fundraised and headed that way with the whole team. We stayed there for 12 days, and the boys ended up winning the U.S. championship game at the World Series. We lost to Mexico for the World Championship, but we were the winners of the U.S. champion.
0: All right.
1: That's amazing.
0: We'll take it.
1: Yeah.
2: Cool, but yeah.
1: And how old are these boys?
2: They are 12 years old.
0: 12 years old. I did nothing when I was 12.
1: I know. They're out winning World Series.
0: Yeah. Playing for the best in America. Hello.
1: I know. Right here in Visalia. Yeah.
0: And we want to honor them. And the city of Visalia is sending out the
1: vice mayor.
0: Woohoo!
1: Yes, she's going to present them with something on Saturday and give a little speech to honor them.
2: Amazing.
0: You're the Visalia Blues, but it looks very patriotic. And so we want the boys

0: on stage when we do the national anthem.
1: Yes.
2: We would love that. That sounds so cool.
1: Perfect. Tell all the mamas and the dads and stuff to get their cameras ready because their boys are going to be saluting the flag with their, they have red, white, and blue jerseys, don't they?
0: Yeah, if they can wear their jerseys, that would be cool.
2: Yes, they got some USA jerseys, so we'll probably put those to you some more.
1: I love it. Well, thank you so much, Lexi. We can't wait to see the boys and all of you this Saturday.
2: We can't wait either. Thank you.

0: 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Why'd you come in here looking like that? Plus Bells. 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
1: Stronger winds will deliver much cooler temperatures this weekend. Hello, South Valley. Those winds I mentioned are going to be strong at times. The National Weather Service has issued a wind advisory for the Central Valley. It's in effect basically for the overnight hours from Saturday night, 7 p.m. to 5 a.m. Sunday. As a result of these winds, we get a significant drop in temperatures. High temperatures are going to drop from the mid-90s to the mid-80s, which is well below normal, and overnight lows will also drop from the low 60s to the mid-50s. Now, when the wind completely goes away early next week, we get a little warmer again, so next week should be close to normal in most South Valley cities with highs in the low 90s. With the Central Valley's most accurate forecast, I'm KC24 Chief Meteorologist A.J. 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

0: It's the Gnarly Morning Show, 106.7 K-Jug Country. Okay, so this happened in our own backyard. As you were just camping at Camp Edison in Shaver Lake.
1: Yes, it's gorgeous.
0: Did you get to swim at all?
1: Oh, yeah. Every day we camped out by the little beach there. And
0: right.
1: Little tadpoles were kissing our toes.
0: A couple of my friends, they are camp hosts up there. Tom and Doe McCandless, they're up there. And I'm going to try to call them because I just found out this story and we've been talking about. This is probably the most disgusting story we've had. What exactly happened?
1: So this guy, he was sitting in the vault toilet, which is the porta potty that's just the hole in the ground.
0: It's basically a hole into a, and they say vault because it's just a big, giant poop container.
1: Yep.
0: That they vacuum out every once in a while.
1: Yes. And so I guess his sunglasses dropped in there.
0: Right.
1: Yep. And so he tried to get them. Yeah, no, didn't, and he fell in.
0: So he fell all the way in. So that you would be, it's big enough, it's like a pool.
1: It's big enough to hold a person and quite a few people, actually, probably.
0: Well, let's try to be positive about this. I can't.
1: I know. So they had to call law enforcement and Cal Fire showed up. Camp Edison employees managed to pull him out.
0: I wonder if Tom and Doe got to be part of that. That would be awesome.
1: Oh, when we were up there, they have these little golf carts, all the little hosts, right?
0: Yep.
1: And they come and then they like talk in the middle of the road and then they'll go about their business. But I bet you your friends were right
0: yes.
1: up in that.
0: Oh, yeah. I grew up with them. You know what their nickname for me was?
1: No.
0: The Dirty Mouth Kid.
1: Oh. It's probably still your nickname.
0: Oh, it probably is. All right. So, well, here's a positive. You get new sunglasses.
1: Right? Yeah. There's nothing in this world other than my child. If yeah. were he to fall in a vault toilet, would I ever go in and get anything?
0: Yeah. Oh, here's the report.
2: They advised that the subject had fallen into the chemical storage tank. Law enforcement, Camp Edison staff, fire personnel responded. We were able to safely get him out, decontaminate him.
0: Oh my gosh, can you imagine? That is so gross.
1: Absolutely not. I'm really glad I never had one of these calls in my career.
0: Speaking of, let's call them. Here, I got their number right here.
1: Okay. Oh, are they?
3: You have reached the Camp Edison office. We are open Monday through Friday, 8 a.m. to 4 p.m. and close 12 to 1 for lunch.
0: Yeah, we're just wondering what time the poop pool opens.
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1: 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Saturday, today, and Sunday, right here at the Visalia Convention Center. It's going to be big. In fact, if you want, I don't know, kettle corn and cotton candy and anything for the house, from fencing to outdoor landscaping to, man, there's even barbecues. There's so much stuff going on here. You can't go wrong. If you want something to improve your house, they got everything from pools to fences to food to fun. So come check it out. We're going to be here till about 1 o'clock. It's going all day today and tomorrow, so don't miss it. Come down. It's in Visalia. You can't miss it. The Home and Modeling Decorating Expo. This is so cool, man. There's so much to do. I'm overwhelmed with how many things there are to do. So I'm Gnarly Charlie with 106.7 KJUG Country.
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6: Stronger winds will deliver much cooler temperatures this weekend. Hello, South Valley. Those winds I mentioned are going to be strong at times. The National Weather Service has issued a wind advisory for the Central Valley. It's in effect basically for the overnight hours from Saturday night, 7 p.m. to 5 a.m. Sunday. As a result of these winds, we get a significant drop in temperatures. High temperatures are going to drop from the mid-90s to the mid-80s, which is well below normal, and overnight lows will also drop from the low 60s to the mid-50s. Now, when the wind completely goes away early next week, we get a little warmer again, so next week should be close to normal in most South Valley cities with highs in the low 90s. With the Central Valley's most accurate forecast, I'm KC24 Chief Meteorologist A.J. Fox.
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We are at the Home Expo in Visalia Convention Center. It's going all day today and tomorrow. Chris Parker McCollum, what kind of man? It's 106.7 KJUG Country.

Visalia Home Expo going on right now. I'm broadcasting live. Kane Brown, it's a woman. It's open all day today and tomorrow. It's KJ.

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1: Hey, it's Gnarly Charlie. I am broadcasting live right now at the Home Expo. 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
2: 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My name's Michaela Seltzer.
1: Michaela? Well, this is my only fan. I mean, it's not an only fan, but you know what I'm talking about. Only house fan. That's what I meant.
2: Only
1: quiet and cool. You should see all this stuff. Seriously, there's something for every part of your house, from the pool to the fencing to the whole house fan. It just blows out the heat and brings in the cool. It's very cool. So check it out. We're in here at the Visalia Convention Center, and this is the official Home Expo. Come check it out. We're going to be here today and tomorrow with 106.7 KJUG Country.
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I'm here at the Hometown Home Expo by City Convention Center. Going to be here till 2 o'clock today. My name is Brantley Gilbert. Good damn K-Jug.

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If you're looking for something fun to do tonight, we got a free show, and I'll give you all the details here in Tucson. Stand by. It's Ransom Garcia. Welcome. So happy you're here. Kicking things off with Bailey Zimmerman, 106.7 KJUG Country.

0: It's Josh Ross on 106.7 K Jug Country. And hey, we are here to help you out with some plans for tonight because we're completely going to light up downtown Visalia. The wait is officially over. It's our fifth massive K-Jug free concert series show of the season. And we are taking over the intersection of Main Street and Garden right in the heart of downtown Visalia, bringing you a blockbuster doubleheader starring the incredible Preston Cooper and J.J. Brown tonight live on stage. Now, check this out. 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So grab those lawn chairs, invite the crew, and come party with us tonight. 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
1: Well, there's a guy here who says Sasquatch, and he's wearing it like a necklace, so that's pretty cool.
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1: 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You can't miss it. 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Whatever.

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11: Stronger winds will deliver much cooler temperatures this weekend. Hello, South Valley. Those winds I mentioned are going to be strong at times. The National Weather Service has issued a wind advisory for the Central Valley. It's in effect basically for the overnight hours from Saturday night, 7 p.m. to 5 a.m. Sunday. As a result of these winds, we get a significant drop in temperatures. High temperatures are going to drop from the mid-90s to the mid-80s, which is well below normal, and overnight lows will also drop from the low 60s to the mid-50s. Now, when the wind completely goes away early next week, we get a little warmer again, so next week should be close to normal in most South Valley cities with highs in the low 90s. With the Central Valley's most accurate forecast, I'm KC24 Chief Meteorologist AJ Fox.
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0: on Party on 106.7 K Jug Country. Speaking about parties, we got one coming up a little bit over a month away. Some incredibly exciting news about one of our absolute favorite annual traditions here at the station. It is happening on Wednesday, October 14th. Of course, I'm talking about KJUG Country's Girls and Guitars. It's officially back. And this year, we're throwing a massive celebration for the queen herself, Dolly Parton. We're taking over the historic Visalia Fox Theater starting at 7 p.m. for an unforgettable night featuring a spectacular Dolly Parton tribute as well, okay? 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
2: 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I'm here at the Home Expo right across from Good Time Kettle Corn, because there was another one called Bad Time Kettle Corn. They didn't do very good. You guys are so much better. But come on down here. We're going to be for 2 days. There's lots of fun. You can adopt animals. You can get a plaster mermaid. 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They've got stuff for your pool, stuff for your fence. 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That's cool. 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Kettle Corn. Good Time Kettle Corn. These guys are nice. You make the place smell better. Thank you for everything. It's so good. 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It's a very cool time. 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

this next song has been viral for so long that you probably already know it's written about a true story. Graylin James was at an ex-girlfriend's wedding. He noticed that she was only drinking water, so we all know what that means. And thankfully, he did admit that he warned her about releasing the song, and she was okay with it. It's Graylin James, Water at a Wedding, 106.7 KJUG Country.

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Can you believe that tonight is going to be show number 5 of our free concert series this year? Yeah. While everything else is going up in price, we have found a way to keep these shows at the best price possible, free. And hey, I'll give you all the details here in 2 songs. 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

0: 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Well, hey, we got you covered, okay? Show number 5, if you can believe it, of our free concert series this year. Yeah, this is going to be the 5th one, and it's going to be a good one, too. Downtown Visalia, 6:30 is when music kicks off with Preston Cooper and J.J. Brown, okay? The best part is that it's absolutely free to attend. Absolutely $0. So tonight, 6:30, Downtown Visalia, at the intersection of Main Street and Garden. So tonight at 6:30, we'll see you there for the free show.
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3: Stronger winds will deliver much cooler temperatures this weekend. Hello, South Valley. Those winds I mentioned are going to be strong at times. The National Weather Service has issued a wind advisory for the Central Valley. It's in effect basically for the overnight hours from Saturday night, 7 p.m. to 5 a.m. Sunday. As a result of these winds, we get a significant drop in temperatures. High temperatures are going to drop from the mid-90s to the mid-80s, which is well below normal. And overnight lows will also drop from the low 60s to the mid-50s. Now, when the wind completely goes away early next week, we get a little warmer again, so next week should be close to normal in most South Valley cities with highs in the low 90s. With the Central Valley's most accurate forecast, I'm KC24 Chief Meteorologist AJ Fox.
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it is that song. It's Hudson Westbrook, Painted You Pretty. 106.7 KJET Country as we continue with this long song set. Commercial free music on the way from Gabby Barrett, Kevin Powers, Stellan Lefties, and Emma Langley on the way too. And now Zach Topp, 106.7.

from the outside looking in, it could seem like all your favorite country stars have it completely figured out. But Ella Langley actually recently opened up about this time last year when her career was absolutely skyrocketing. And she was actually battling with some depression and anxiety. And she decided to step away for a little bit, head back to Alabama. And eventually she started feeling like herself again, which is where the idea for this next song came from. It's called Loving Life Again, 106.7.

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0: and Karen Hester as Dolly. Why'd you come in here looking like that? Plus Bells. And Nashville artist Tori Rose. 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

think one of the toughest things to accept in life is the fact that you could have a ton of history and chemistry with somebody, care about them deeply, and still realize that they're just not your person. And that's why Morgan Wallen says he wrote this next song. It's an incredibly honest piece of songwriting, and man, it just hits you right in the feels, right? 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

0: Cigarettes, Morgan Wallen on 106.7 K Jug Country. 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It's a massive doubleheader, Locked In, starring Preston Cooper and JJ Brown. The music actually kicks off at 6:30, and the best part is it's all absolutely free. So come hang out with all of us. 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
3: Stronger winds will deliver much cooler temperatures this weekend. Hello, South Valley. Those winds I mentioned are going to be strong at times. The National Weather Service has issued a wind advisory for the Central Valley. It's in effect basically for the overnight hours from Saturday night, 7 p.m. to 5 a.m. Sunday. As a result of these winds, we get a significant drop in temperatures. High temperatures are going to drop from the mid-90s to the mid-80s, which is well below normal. And overnight lows will also drop from the low 60s to the mid-50s. Now, when the wind completely goes away early next week, we get a little warmer again, so next week should be close to normal in most South Valley cities with highs in the low 90s. With the Central Valley's most accurate forecast, I'm KC24 Chief Meteorologist AJ Fox.
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11: You can count on us.
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Ellen Langley with Choosing Texas, 106.7. 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

had to try to keep your life in balance when it feels like it's falling apart. This song is for you. Zach Top wrote it during a very difficult time in his life. It's called South of Sanity, 106.7 KJUG Country.

0: She's got two songs nominated for Single of the Year at this year's CMAs, including that one right there. It's Be Her, Ellen Langley on 106.7 KJET Country. And if it weren't for the fact that the other song is Choosing Texas, I would probably say that that song would have been the favorite. But yeah, we all know what's going to win. It's the biggest song of the year. Choosing Texas definitely is going to win Single of the Year. And if it doesn't, that would be a travesty, right? It's Ransom Garcia, of course, getting ready for another long song set coming up here in just a little bit, but also getting ready for a free concert tonight. We've mentioned this a few times on the show today. I do want to mention it again because, again, it's tonight at 6:30, downtown Visalia, Main Street and Garden. We got Preston Cooper and J.J. Brown, 6:30. And yes, you heard me correctly. It is absolutely free to attend. Our fifth show of our free concert series tonight. 6:30 is when it kicks off with 106.7 KJET Country.
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4: Stronger winds will deliver much cooler temperatures this weekend. Hello, South Valley. Those winds I mentioned are going to be strong at times. The National Weather Service has issued a wind advisory for the Central Valley. It's in effect basically for the overnight hours from Saturday night, 7 p.m. to 5 a.m. Sunday. As a result of these winds, we get a significant drop in temperatures. High temperatures are going to drop from the mid-90s to the mid-80s, which is well below normal, and overnight lows will also drop from the low 60s to the mid-50s. Now, when the wind completely goes away early next week, we get a little warmer again, so next week should be close to normal in most South Valley cities with highs in the low 90s. With the Central Valley's most accurate forecast, I'm KC24 Chief Meteorologist AJ Fox.
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0: Russell Dickerson on 106.7 K-Jug Country. 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We're about 3 hours away. Preston Cooper and J.J. Brown taking the stage Main Street and Garden, downtown Visalia. 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The weather is perfect. And man, we can't wait to see you out there. So coming out, we can't wait to see us 6:30 tonight with 106.7 K-Jug Country.
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think this next song is such a hit because it's something that so many of us can relate to. 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It's Nothing Better to Do. 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

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You know what they call that in the psychology world? 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Another

0: 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Your buddy Ransom Garcia just a couple hours away from another free show. 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And tonight, it's going to be downtown Visalia at Main Street and Garden. Preston Cooper, J.J. 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And yes, it is free to attend. So we hope to see you tonight at 6:30 with 106.7 K-Jug Country.
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3: Stronger winds will deliver much cooler temperatures this weekend. Hello, South Valley. Those winds I mentioned are going to be strong at times. The National Weather Service has issued a wind advisory for the Central Valley. It's in effect basically for the overnight hours from Saturday night, 7 p.m. to 5 a.m. Sunday. As a result of these winds, we get a significant drop in temperatures. High temperatures are going to drop from the mid-90s to the mid-80s, which is well below normal, and overnight lows will also drop from the low 60s to the mid-50s. Now, when the wind completely goes away early next week, we get a little warmer again, so next week should be close to normal in most South Valley cities with highs in the low 90s. With the Central Valley's most accurate forecast, I'm KC24 Chief Meteorologist A.J. Fox.
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really great Saturday. Thank you so much for hanging out with us. 106.7 KJUG Country. Ransom Garcia, of course, just a couple of hours away from our free show, Downtown Visalia. We're going to be at the corner of Main Street and Garden with Preston Cooper and J.J. 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
1: He's a ranch hand and a pinch man, hotter than the red on the cattle brand. 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

0: 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It's 106.7 KJUG Country. Your buddy Ransom Garcia in studio for a couple of more minutes. Before we get out of here, though, I got music on the way from Shaboozy, Tyler Hubbard, Riley Green, and more.
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My name is Ransom. I'll be back in your radio tomorrow at noon. I'll leave you tonight with an artist that you can see at our upcoming Girls and Guitars on October 14th. This is Bells. 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